0: Radio Balkan.
1: They say the holy water's watered down, and this town's lost its faith. Our colors will fade eventually, so if our time is running out, day after day, we'll make the mundane a masterpiece. Oh my, my, oh my, my love, I take one look at you, you're taking me.

Chapter systems are offline. Number one for today's hits. Mesto broj 1, najslušanija pesma prethodnih 7 dana na radiju Balkan.